0: 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So wake me up when
1: it's all over. Und für noch mehr Abwechslung der Radio PSR Überraschungshit. Immer um 10 vor voll. Dranbleiben.
2: 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I'm going on during this time. I feel there's no one to save me. This all or nothing really got away. You're driving me crazy.

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1: 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Stolen cigarettes, sipping mom drinks, facing. We're empty as the cans.

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Ask for advice, get money twice. I'm from the dirty, but that Chico nice. Y'all call it a moment, I call

0: 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Jetzt in unserer Playlist.
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